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7: As someone who's been married nearly 25 years, I'll tell you, there's a lot of great things about having a spouse. And according to a new study out of the University of Miami Health System, marriage might even be linked to a lower risk of cancer. Why? Well, the researchers said people who are married are less likely to engage in risky behavior. They're more likely to get a nudge to go to regular preventive medicine appointments and screenings. And they have a partner to share the load of family obligations, household chores, and finances. No one is saying you should get married in the pursuit of better health. But if you are single, how can you build a strong support system to maybe get some of these same benefits? Do your own research, find out what's important, and then hold members of your squad accountable and let them hold you accountable as well. That can provide a lot of support. I'm Dr. Sanjay Gupta, helping you live a better life.
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1: 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Again, that's track, TRACK to 95819. I saw this morning. 14% of people admit that they secretly judge people based on their phone background.
2: Mm-hmm.
1: Do you judge other people on what their phone background is, April?
2: No. Sometimes it surprises you, though, like what you see. But for the most part, I seem to see like family and pets most of
1: the
2: time.
1: Pets are not the most common phone image. It's family members, especially children.
2: Mm-hmm.
1: What's on yours right now? Do you know?
2: Mine rotates between a picture of Charlie and Ripley, and we unfortunately lost Charlie back in March. And then this is a ongoing joke with my daughter, who was offended that I had the dogs as my background.
1: Mm-hmm.
2: So whenever she sees me, she grabs my phone and then randomly selects another picture in there. So it changes pretty much every time I see her.
1: Yeah.
2: And it's usually a picture of her and her sister, not like all three of them. But yeah, it's usually she'll pick a picture of her and her sister. Not all three kids, though. But I mean, our son doesn't like to be photographed, so
1: no.
2: It is hard to find pictures with him.
1: So for me, it's Chuckles, our dog, Charlie.
2: Mm-hmm.
1: Think that's going to be changing anytime soon for me, but
2: no.
1: We want to know, and apparently some are judging. 14% of people admit that they secretly judge people based on their phone background. We want to know, what is your phone background and why? Facebook.com/WIRG Mornings. You can text it as well, 877-330-9464.
2: Once in a while, I'll slide in there like a photo of somewhere we've been that I thought was amazing. Like,
1: yes.
2: We got some amazing pictures when we were in Iceland. We got some amazing pictures when we were hiking, when we went to Colorado. And every once in a while, I'll slide one of those in there because it just makes me want to travel again.
1: I get it. Yeah, I know. It's good memories. Yeah. I mean, normally you don't have your phone background as a

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1: We're looking for a winner this morning, a chance to score that $20 gift card to Charlin's Book Nook of Frankenmuth with the Public Libraries of Saginaw. We give you a famous line from a children's book. You correctly identify in your winner. It's just that simple. Let's go to the phone lines. WIOG, who is this?
2: Bridget.
1: All right, Bridget, I'm going to give you the line one more time. You identify the book and you'll be a winner. George and Harold were usually responsible kids. Whenever anything bad happened, George and Harold were usually responsible. Name the book.
2: The Adventure of Captain Underpants.
1: Yeah! Congratulations! You got yourself a $20 gift card at Charlotte's Book Nook of Frankenmuth. 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Congrats!
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1: 836, it's Nate April and you in the morning. We made it to a Friday. A lot of things were canceled yesterday, by the way. Here's just a tip for you. If anything that you are planning to do over the next couple days involves being outside, you may want to double check social media, give them a call, and make sure that it is still a go. We do have, I do know, Friday Night Live tonight, which kicked off tonight, by the way, is being canceled due to air conditions. So just a heads up on that. So Friday Night Live, no go for tonight. Hopefully next Friday we'll be good to go, by the way, which is WIOG night. So we hope to see you out there next Friday night. But just to let you know on that, 8:37, Nate April and you in the morning. Here's a question for you. In your fridge, you will always find what, April?
2: Pickles.
1: Yeah.
2: We always have pickles. We have multiple jars of pickles. We have lots of pickles.
1: Not just jars of pickles.
2: Oh, yeah. My neighbor made me these awesome pickles, so I saved the juice.
1: Oh, I was not talking about that.
2: Oh.
1: They're not bags of pickles. What are they?
2: Oh, the pouch. The pickle pouches. Yeah, we have those too.
1: Pouches of pickles.
2: Because I like those because those are easy grab and go. Where before you'd have to put a pickle in in a sandwich bag and it usually leaks. And so, yeah, I like the pickle pouches too.
1: So many pickles.
2: You'll always find pickles in our fridge.
1: That is true.
2: Mm-hmm.
1: In your fridge, what will we find? Always. It will always be there. No matter what. Facebook.com/WIOG Mornings. Text in as well, 877-330-9464. Let us know. Fill in the blank this morning. In your fridge, you will always find what?
2: And I think we will always find water in our fridge. Bottles of water, because Nate likes the bottles of water.
1: Yeah, I would say most of the time. There are times, though, where there's not, because I forget to replenish.
2: Mm-hmm. And before I got sick, it would have been Diet Coke. But
1: can I say something right now?
2: Sure.
1: Can I say this?
2: Yeah.
1: How many days has it been since you've had a DC?
2: Yesterday was 3 weeks.
1: 3 weeks without a Diet Coke.
2: Mm-hmm.
1: How are you feeling?
2: Fine, actually.
1: Are you?
2: Mm-hmm. I got sick and then the taste changed for me. And I don't know if I can go back to it or if I go back... Could I ever stop? I don't know. So I haven't had one in 3 weeks.
1: This is probably the second longest you've been without a Diet Coke.
2: Probably.
1: Since I've known you. And I've known you a mighty long time.
2: Yeah, the first time, well, one of the times it was like 6 months.
1: Mm-hmm.
2: It was a really long time.
1: Yes.
2: And then all it took was one, and I was back in.
1: By the way, we were cleaning out our front room last night. Did I spy a 12-pack of Diet Coke? Was that empty or was that completely full?
2: It's

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